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11: 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And that's what's happening around Saskatoon. I'm Whitney.
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Dad bods are totally in this year. 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

0: 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How many spankings is it this year?
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13: 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Street Art will be here August 1st. 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And Mother Headlines, August 6th. 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

is Canada Day, don't be afraid to flex that Molson muscle. Dad bods are totally in this year. 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
15: 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It's, come on, what the?
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16: 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And Mother Headlines, August 6th. 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
5: The Saskatoon X returns July 30th to August 6th, featuring Theory of a Dead Man on the SaskTel Grandstand Stage July 30th. I am so freaking bored, nothing to do today. 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Toop will be at the Kickin' Horse Saloon Stage August 2nd. And Mother Headlines August 6th. 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

0: is now time for Sherry and Woody's morning announcements.
1: Well, happy Monday. What day is it? Who knows? Woody is off today. Let's get to what's going on. And unfortunately, it looks like wildfire season could be ramping up. Right now, there are 56 active blazes. Three of those are not contained. Brian Chartrand with Public Safety says the big ones are near Sandy Bay, South End, and Wollaston Lake.
2: All of the current fires right now that we're experiencing have been lightning made in the north.
1: There have been 192 wildfires to date this year. Last year at this time, around 309. It's just one of the summer scams to be on the lookout for, especially our rural friends. RCMP say so-called traveling contractors are hitting people with paving scams. They drive up, they claim to have leftover materials from previous jobs and offer to pave your driveway or your yard at reduced pricing, but then they get the money up front and scram. Well, indoor, outdoor, a new study says you need more plants in your life. And to my husband, this is a real news story, okay? It turns out the average person spends $172 a year on plants, but they can improve a person's mood, lower your stress and anxiety, and in the office, boost productivity and focus. Well, some big moves in NHL free agency the last 24 hours. And many of them involve goaltenders. Hurricanes netminder Freddie Anderson has signed with the Oilers. Edmonton had cleared up some cap space earlier in the day when it traded defenseman Darnell Nurse to San Jose. Oilers goalie Stuart Skinner, he's heading to Winnipeg. And the Toronto Maple Leafs made a big splash, signing Sergei Bobrovsky. It's always kind of the most special day of the baseball season at Rogers Centre.

0: anthem performance gave me shivers. Canadian flags flying, the Blue Jays beat the New York Mets 9-3 yesterday. The win gave Toronto the series victory, and that's the first series win since they swept the Red Sox in the middle of June. And tonight is the last FIFA World Cup game to be held in Toronto. Now, if Portugal loses to Croatia, it could likely be the last World Cup match for 41-year-old striker Cristiano Ronaldo and his legendary career. Tickets have climbed as high as 30 grand. Weather-wise, summer is slowly going to start heating up for us this week. 21 today, chance of showers or a thunderstorm. But then 25 tomorrow and around like 25, 26 degrees on the weekend. Could be closer to 30 by the end of next week. This morning, a lot of the city is seeing some kind of weird foggy mist.
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0: Could be closer to 30 by the end of next week. This morning, a lot of the city is seeing some kind of weird foggy mist.
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0: Gotta give a shout out to city crews who were doing all the street sweeping. It is officially done. The spring summer street sweep is officially done for the year. Crews covered approximately 970 kilometers and removed approximately 13,000 tons of gross debris and garbage from our roads. Hey.

0: 3 days grace with Sherry and Woody. Now, our Saskatoon Berries had their 8-game win streak snapped yesterday. Oh, it was a tight one. 7-5. They lost to the Brooks Bombers after beating them in extra innings the night before. Next up, the Jam head down the highway to face the Regina Red Sox tonight.
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2: Hey, good morning. It's Metsy.
0: Metsy, what's going on?
2: Oh, I'm just feeling like super Canadian.
0: Hey.
2: A little Timmy's. Like, is that any more Canadian?
0: Oh, little Timmy's. What are you having with your Timmy's?
2: A little strudel.
0: A strudel?
2: Oh. So good.
0: I love it. All right. Well, you and your double-double, we can keep this going. You know you're Canadian when? Do you got something?
2: Oh, for sure. This happens to me almost like weekly. So I know I'm Canadian when, like, if I can't fall asleep or if I'm just walking down the street and all of a sudden like old Canadian vignettes pop in my head, so I just randomly sing the Log Driver's Waltz or the Lost Cat song.
0: Just randomly at the most inopportune time. 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See, it's okay if that song pops into your head, like, I don't know, waiting in line at SGI, but maybe like mummy daddy time, kind of awkward.
2: The black flies, little black flies, always black fly wherever you roam. You know, there's so many of them.
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0: Aerosmith, Deuces Are Wild, and so has been the weather across the country for the past week here. Crazy rain continuing, lots of places, East Saskatchewan, Manitoba got hammered, Ottawa got hammered, and then a heat wave in places like Toronto. All the Jays fans and World Cup fans the last few days have been walking around in temperatures that felt like around 40, 42 degrees. It does look like we're going to turn around here as well, warming up. 21 today, around 25 for the weekend, and then closer to 30 by the end of next week.
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2: It's Jordan.
0: All right, Jordan, on Canada Day, Boxing Day. That doesn't make sense. You know you're Canadian when?
2: For me, you think minus 30 in the sun is not cold at all.
0: That's a good point. No wind in the sunshine, minus 30, middle of January. You can wear a t-shirt. You'll be hot if you wear a toque.
2: Yep.
0: Okay, can I ask you, as a guy, what is there a temperature in which you, as a guy, will no longer pee outside?
2: Probably without wind chill. I've been out in minus 50 without a wind chill before, and that was just stupid. So if I had a choice, I'd sooner just stay inside and play Fortnite. But
0: well, if nature calls, though, and you're out and about.
2: Then two pairs of long johns, a pair of wool socks, and a very bad case of CIDS.
0: What does CIDS mean?
2: Cold and dew, shrinky dinky.
0: Shrinky dinky. So Canadian.
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2: Oh, just that sound alone makes me happy. Did you watch, like, all the classics back in the day, the Mr. Dress-Ups, the Friendly Giant, the Romper Room?
1: The Flintstones at lunchtime?
2: Flintstones at lunchtime. Dang it. Don't you miss those days?
1: Absolutely. Absolutely. Came home at lunch, rushed home at lunch just to see the Flintstones.
2: Why did the Flintstones make grilled cheese and tomato soup taste better?
1: You know, it's very true, though. It did, didn't it?
2: In fact, I'd go a step further and say that life started going downhill after we stopped yabba-dabba doing it.

0: 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It's now time for Sherry and Woody's morning announcements.
1: For Sweatco Hot Yoga.
2: All right, Woody is off this week. Let's get to some morning announcements. And as our wet summer continues...
3: Golly, what big mosquitoes they do have around here.
2: We are in a skeeter explosion. Right now, mosquito numbers are roughly 10 times higher than this time last year. Speaking of rain, parts of Saskatchewan, especially near the Manitoba border, got hammered with it this week. Brad Vrolik with Environment and Climate Change Canada says CAMSAC got it the worst.
4: They received 174 millimeters of rain over a two-day period.
2: Out east in Ottawa, they actually had to cancel the Canada Day festivities and fireworks because roads were underwater. Yet another scam to watch out for. Police are warning about fraudulent text messages that claim you have an unpaid traffic ticket or parking ticket and you have to go to court. The text tells you to click a link to pay immediately. Neither the RCMP nor city police use text messages to get people to pay their tickets. Okay, did we all escape Canada Day with our eyebrows? This is the time of year when most barbecue snafus happen. Experts remind us to use our grills outside, away from trees, house siding, or fences. Never leave your barbecue unattended and keep a spray bottle nearby so you can quickly extinguish smaller flames before they spread. It's been a busy couple of days of trades in both NHL and NBA free agency. Now in hockey, the Oilers have a new goaltender in Stanley Cup champion Frederik Andersen. He agreed to a one-year $2.8 million deal. It came after Edmonton traded defenseman Darnell Nurse to San Jose. Former Oiler Stu Skinner is now a Winnipeg Jet. And netminder Sergei Bobrovsky signed a three-year deal with the Leafs. Meanwhile, in basketball, Kawhi Leonard is said to be heading back to the Toronto Raptors. And while 41-year-old LeBron James says he will play a 24th NBA season, it won't be with the Lakers. Checking in on the World Cup. The USA, England, and Belgium all advancing. Belgium had a dramatic comeback to beat Senegal 3-2 yesterday. Of course, Canada getting set to play Morocco Saturday in Houston. And we still have a couple of months before the WHL season starts, but the league is extending their regular season by 1 week to give players a bit more time for rest and to do schoolwork. To accommodate that extra week, the first round of WHL playoffs will be shortened to a best of five series. Rock Sports for Northern Factory Workwear. Well, if you've got holidays coming up, that forecast turning around for those of us who like heat. 21 with a chance of showers or a thunderstorm today. 25 tomorrow, around the same for the weekend, but mid next week we're closer to 30. Rock weather for Gentle Procedures, a vasectomy clinic. Gentle Procedures is just that, gentle, offering no needle, no scalpel vasectomies, so you can be up and about sooner.
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1: Hey, how's it going this morning?
0: Good. Who's this?
1: It is Blair calling, Sherry.
0: Blair, what's happening?
1: Oh, not much. Just taking the wife to work. Listening to you guys, as always.
0: Well, we appreciate it. What's on your mind?
1: You know your Canadian when.
0: Okay, yes. Post Canada Day. Finish that sentence.
1: You know your Canadian when your first thing to want to fix something is duct tape.
0: No matter what it is, no matter the item, no matter the material, it's made out of duct tape.
1: If she doesn't find you handsome, at least she'll find you handy.
0: True, very true.
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0: Sum 41 and doing his best Derek Whibley impression there. Our friend Locker is in bright and early. How are you? How is Canada Day?
1: It was fantastic. Hit up River Landing.
0: Nice.
1: Some fireworks. Good night last night.
0: Cool. All right. Talking about barbecue and grill disasters. You know, we've all seen them. We've all witnessed.
1: Yeah.
0: The dads in our lives have a fireball that resulted in a lack of eyebrows or other body hair.
1: Sherry, I have a very complicated relationship with barbecuing because it's something that as a man, you think you're supposed to be good at.
0: Right.
1: Like it's just gifted to you. And unfortunately, it's on the list of things that are completely emasculating for me.
0: Oh, no. Is that the top of the list?
1: Yeah. Well, no. Not being able to fix a car is at the top of the list.
0: Ah, shoot. Okay.
1: So when your wife is a better barbecuer than you, and when you're on the barbecue, there's a strong chance that you're going to get visited from the fire department. It is very emasculating.
0: Listen, there's no blue jobs. There's no pink jobs anymore. It's who's best at that given task. So we know it's your lovely wife, Deb, who's cooking the meat.
1: Well, I would say that that is true, Sherry, but then family and friends make fun of you.
0: Right. There's still that. What, if anything, can you handle on the grill? Can you at least flip a burger, Locker?
1: I can flip a burger, yes, but it's probably gonna... See, low and slow is never something I do. It's fast and hot.
0: That's what she said. Nope, I don't know why I said that at the end. That's... That made it weird.
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0: 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Well, the whole Western Canadian Baseball League is coming together for the first ever All-Star Weekend. 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
2: Hi, this is Lisa.
0: Lisa, what's on your mind today?
2: I'm calling in about the barbecue incident.
0: Oh, of course, your grill thrill, your barbecue snafu. What happened to you?
2: In my early 20s, we came back from the bar, some friends of mine, and you know how you get that late night hunger, trying to soak up all the alcohol that you've had.
0: Of course.
2: And I had this wonderful idea about, you know, doing some burgers on the barbecue. So I'm pretty sure that there was no moon out that night. So it was like complete pitch black out there. And I've got, it was an old propane type barbecue and the igniter switch wasn't the best. So I had gone in the garage and got some wooden matches and my friends are all out there and I had the tank turned on and, you know, I strike the match and I go and drop it in, nothing happens. I'm like, oh, okay, so this is weird. So I tried the igniter switch just in case, nothing happens. I'm like, well, this is stupid, what's going on? So I struck another match and I dropped it in and nothing was happening, and I leaned forward and this gigantic fireball that went up like around 30-40 feet just whoosh, right flying up in the air. And I could smell burning hair, and I was like checking my hair, you know, because I have long curly hair, and I'm like, oh my god, I burnt my hair, you know. And my friends are looking, they're using their lighters and stuff, and they're like, no, it's all good. I'm like, but I can smell burning hair. Like, I could smell it. And I didn't realize it at the time, but I had lost all my nostril hairs and all my eyelashes. So
0: it's not funny, but it's kind of funny because that's why you could smell it so strong, because the hair was in your nose.
2: Yes, and then I had naked eyes for about 5 months.
0: I think we can chalk up any idea that happens after the bar as a bad one, just as a rule.
2: Yes, and sobriety is a better thing when you're doing a barbecue, and
0: also that.
2: Maybe a light, like a flashlight or something.
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11: It's Dana from Roblin.
0: Dana, how was Canada Day in Manitoba?
11: Wet.
0: It was,
11: very,
0: you know what?
11: Very wet.
0: A Okay, so you guys have been seeing the lack of heat and sun like us?
11: Oh, absolutely. Well, the last probably 2 days, 3 days, we've gotten over 9 inches of rain.
0: Oh, okay, that's extra, extra. Somebody's got to turn up the summer here.
11: Yeah.
0: Jeez. All right, always. Well, no matter the weather, it's always meat weather. But have you ever had a grill thrill or a barbecue snafu?
11: We've got a long history of barbecue disasters.
0: Really?
11: 35 years ago, we bought my dad his first barbecue, propane barbecue.
0: Yeah.
11: And he got it on the side of the house, and he throws some hot dogs on there, turns it on, and goes in the house, and about 10 minutes later, comes out, and it's not heating up or anything. Opens up, and it's no flames.
0: Oh.
11: He puts the lid back down and lights it on the side, with the old barbecue lighters.
0: Yeah.
11: That style. And he blows the lid off of the barbecue. We still have, to this day, we don't know where the hot dogs went. They went flying somewhere.
0: They vaporized.
11: He started the house on fire.
0: No, for real?
11: Oh, yeah. We didn't have to call the fire department. We had a garden hose right there.
0: All over hot dogs. I don't know why that makes it more a sad story than if it was like a delicious, noble steak.
11: Yeah.

0: everyone, it is now time for Sherry and Woody's morning announcements.
1: Well, happy Monday. What day is it? Who knows? Woody is off today. Let's get to what's going on. And unfortunately, it looks like wildfire season could be ramping up. Right now, there are 56 active blazes. Three of those are not contained. Brian Chartrand with Public Safety says the big ones are near Sandy Bay, South End, and Wollaston Lake.
2: All of the current fires right now that we're experiencing have been lightning made in the north.
1: There have been 192 wildfires to date this year. Last year at this time, around 309. It's just one of the summer scams to be on the lookout for, especially our rural friends. RCMP say so-called traveling contractors are hitting people with paving scams. They drive up, they claim to have leftover materials from previous jobs and offer to pave your driveway or your yard at reduced pricing, but then they get the money up front and scram. Well, indoor, outdoor, a new study says you need more plants in your life. And to my husband, this is a real news story, okay? It turns out the average person spends $172 a year on plants, but they can improve a person's mood, lower your stress and anxiety, and in the office, boost productivity and focus. Well, some big moves in NHL free agency the last 24 hours. And many of them involved goaltenders. Hurricanes netminder Freddie Anderson has signed with the Oilers. Edmonton had cleared up some cap space earlier in the day when it traded defenseman Darnell Nurse to San Jose. Oilers goalie Stuart Skinner, he's heading to Winnipeg. And the Toronto Maple Leafs made a big splash, signing Sergei Bobrovsky. It's always kind of the most special day of the baseball season at Rogers Centre.

anthem performance gave me shivers. Canadian flags flying, the Blue Jays beat the New York Mets 9-3 yesterday. The win gave Toronto the series victory, and that's the first series win since they swept the Red Sox in the middle of June. And tonight is the last FIFA World Cup game to be held in Toronto. An anthem performance gave me shivers. Canadian flags flying, the Blue Jays beat the New York Mets 9-3 yesterday. The win gave Toronto the series victory, and that's the first series win since they swept the Red Sox in the middle of June. And tonight is the last FIFA World Cup game to be held in Toronto. Now, if Portugal loses

0: this week. 21 today, chance of showers or a thunderstorm. But then 25 tomorrow and around like 25, 26 degrees on the weekend. Could be closer to 30 by the end of next week. As for this morning, it's been kind of foggy and misty all over.
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0: Linkin Park, Numb, with Sherry and Woody. I feel kind of numb. You know, we're finally in July. Love June, despite the maybe a little bit lackluster weather. But we're finally in July. This is summer. This is it. But it feels like to me that we've like peaked. We've crested the top of Summer Mountain. And now we're going real fast down the other side on our BMX with no brakes.
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1: Hi, Sherry. It's Donna calling.
2: Donna, how was Canada Day? Do you like a random middle-of-the-week day off?
1: Not really. It would have been better if it was like your typical Monday or Friday, but I will take any day.
2: Yeah, it was like we have two Fridays this week, if you kind of think about it that way. So maybe it's not so bad.
1: Well, I wanted to talk to you about my barbecue snafu.
2: Okay, grilling disaster season. Go ahead.
1: Now, I was in my 20s then, and I was at my friend's house, and she was like, hey, come over, we'll have a barbecue, have some drinks. So, you know, the drinks happen first. And then she's like, hey, I'm going to go prep the burgers. I'm going to throw this can of beans on the barbecue.
2: Right.
1: Just keep an eye on it. And I said, a can of beans? And she goes, yeah, I don't open it. I just put it on the grill.
2: Oh.
1: And then you just got to watch it. And I'm like, okay. And I was a little, you know, I had a few drinks already, and I was a little worried about it.
2: Okay.
1: But then I didn't worry about it. I went back inside her house and kind of forgot it was there. So we're yapping at each other in the kitchen, and all of a sudden we hear this implosion.
2: Oh, not even an explosion, an implosion.
1: Neighbors had come running. So we go around the corner, and there's beans splashed all over her patio door, and like the door was partially open.
2: No.
1: And then beans also, like she had plants and stuff in her dining room, so there was beans all over her plant leaves, the roof, the table. So he's like, you're supposed to watch the beans. I'm like, I don't cook.
2: Yeah, but okay, and if you would have been watching the beans, you would have bean brain right now. They would be in your brain.
1: Absolutely. So needless to say, we were cleaning up beans. Like, she even said, like, a year later, she would be, like, dusting or something, and there's still little bits of beans on her plants.
2: Love a mystery bean. That's great.
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4: Good morning. Avenue H North, the northbound parking lane is closed from 22nd Street East to 23rd Street East. 33rd Street East, the eastbound road is closed from Alberta Avenue to Ontario Avenue. And Idlewild Drive North, the southbound, median, and center lanes are closed at 22nd Street East. For closures and more, sign up at saskatoon.ca/dailyroadreport.
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0: Doors Down with Sherry and Woody. A lot of people getting excited for Canada's matchup against Morocco at the World Cup on Saturday. I'm more nervous than excited. Morocco has been on a record-breaking run. They're the highest scoring African nation in tournament history, but Team Canada has never made it this far either. Game starts at 11 o'clock on Saturday, and there is an official watch party happening over at Gather Local Market.
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2: Hi, this is Lisa.
0: Lisa, how was your Canada Day yesterday?
2: Canada Day was actually pretty good. It was decent. I mean, the weather could have been better, but
0: yeah.
2: That's okay.
0: Well, it was still a random day off in the middle of the week for most of us.
2: Exactly. Can't complain.
0: What's on your mind today?
2: I'm calling about barbecue disasters.
0: Okay, we've all had a grill thrill or a barbecue snafu. What's yours?
2: Okay, mine is an ex-boyfriend.
0: Wait, what?
2: An ex-boyfriend that didn't know how to cook a steak on a barbecue unless it was well done.
0: Oh, so he had one speed and it was pedal to the floor.
2: Unfortunately, it was on purpose.
0: What?
2: This man ate all of his steaks well done all the time. So here's me getting some nice steaks, and he would overcook them. He would cook them well done every time.
0: In his defense, he completely skips the step of the anxiety of not knowing when your steak is done, because you can just leave her on there.
2: Valid, but let's not give him excuses, okay? Yes, no, I had to take over the barbecuing duties because I was so ticked off with spending so much money on such good steaks, and that's how he would cook it. I would ask him to do it medium rare, but no, he could. I don't think he was capable.
0: Oh.
2: So I'm wondering if it was he wasn't skilled enough and passed it off that he meant to do it, or that he was just delusional. I don't know which one it was.
0: Every time he was shooting for medium rare and it came out charcoal.
2: Yes. Oh, yeah, I totally meant that's how I like my
0: right,
2: steak.
0: Right, I don't know.
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1: Good morning, guys. It's Erin calling in from Melford.
2: Erin from Melford, just me today. Woody is on holidays. Do you have any of those coming up?
1: No.
2: You know what? It's a good week to take holidays, but it's also a good week to not take holidays because most of the bosses take holidays this week.
1: Exactly.
2: What's on your mind?
1: Well, we're just talking about road trips.
2: Yes. Okay. That has been a theme this week. A lot of people hitting the open road. What does a road trip mean for you?
1: Well, in our house, all three kids haul out basically their entire bedrooms. So every pillow, blanket, stuffy, you name it, they bring it. And then everybody has some kind of snack, definitely coffee for mom, lots of water. And then our favorite game to play while we're on the road is cows.
2: So is what?
1: If there's cows on your side of the road, You yell cows for, so it's always cows for mom or cows for dad or whoever is on the side.
2: Oh, okay.
1: And then you count how many cows you get on your road trip. But if you happen to go past the cemetery, now you no longer have cows and you have to rebuild on your number of cows on your road trip.
2: So, okay, is it the first person to say cows for dad because it's on dad's side?
1: No, it's whatever side of the vehicle the cows are on. Count for that person. So.
2: Got it. But then Everybody loses during a cemetery?
1: Whatever side you pass on, then you lose those cows.
2: I kind of love this game. This is genius.
1: It was more fun with my little kids because they were more fun. Now they're teenagers. They don't play it as much.
2: That's way better than my game. It's called cows, and it's just when you see a cow, you say, cow. That's it.

0: Attention, everyone. It is now time for Sherry and Woody's morning announcements.
1: All right, Woody is off this week. Let's get to some morning announcements. And as our wet summer continues...
2: Golly, what big mosquitoes they do have around here.
1: We are in a skeeter explosion. Right now, mosquito numbers are roughly 10 times higher than this time last year. Speaking of rain, parts of Saskatchewan, especially near the Manitoba border, got hammered with it this week. Brad Vrolik with Environment and Climate Change Canada says CAMSAC got it the worst.
3: They received 174 millimeters of rain over a two-day period.
1: Out east in Ottawa, they actually had to cancel the Canada Day festivities and fireworks because roads were underwater. Yet another scam to watch out for. Police are warning about fraudulent text messages that claim you have an unpaid traffic ticket or parking ticket and you have to go to court. The text tells you to click a link to pay immediately. Neither the RCMP nor city police use text messages to get people to pay their tickets. Okay, did we all escape Canada Day with our eyebrows? This is the time of year when most barbecue snafus happen. Experts remind us to use our grills outside, away from trees, house siding, or fences. Never leave your barbecue unattended and keep a spray bottle nearby so you can quickly extinguish smaller flames before they spread. It's been a busy couple of days of trades in both NHL and NBA free agency. Now in hockey, the Oilers have a new goaltender in Stanley Cup champion Frederik Andersen. He agreed to a one-year, $2.8 million deal. It came after Edmonton traded defenseman Darnell Nurse to San Jose. Former Oiler Stu Skinner is now a Winnipeg Jet. And netminder Sergei Bobrovsky signed a three-year deal with the Leafs. Meanwhile, in basketball, Kawhi Leonard is said to be heading back to the Toronto Raptors. And while 41-year-old LeBron James says he will play a 24th NBA season, it won't be with the Lakers. Checking in on the World Cup. The USA, England, and Belgium all advancing. Belgium had a dramatic comeback to beat Senegal 3-2 yesterday. Of course, Canada getting set to play Morocco Saturday in Houston. And we still have a couple of months before the WHL season starts, but the league is extending their regular season by 1 week to give players a bit more time for rest and to do schoolwork. To accommodate that extra week, the first round of WHL playoffs will be shortened to a best of five series. Well, if you've got holidays coming up, that forecast turning around for those of us who like heat. 21 with a chance of showers or a thunderstorm today. 25 tomorrow, around the same for the weekend, but mid next week we're closer to 30. Rock weather for Lieutenant Dan's Ice Cream Shack, now open on 8th Street. Soak up those Saskatchewan skies with a new ice cream family tradition. Epic vibes all summer. This morning, it's been kind of breezy, foggy, misty.
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0: GNR, Rock 102 with Sherry and Woody. The mosquitoes are gross and they're going to get grosser. According to experts, we've had the rain. We are going to see heat coming in the next week or two. It is nothing like my friend's cabin, though, at Round Lake. She sent a video over the weekend and her leg just walking through the bush from the cabin to the water. She must have had 40 mosquitoes on her jean leg. We live in a country for bears.
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1: This is Biker Mike. How are you today?
2: You know what? I'm good. It was nice to have a random middle of the week day off. How are you?
1: I'm fantastic.
2: Okay, we've been talking about the things that you buy and your spouse doesn't get why, or the things that they buy and you're like, why do you spend money on that? Are you throwing your lovely wife under the bus here?
1: I am.
2: Okay. What does she buy that you just don't get?
1: Purses.
2: Wait, now hold on. Slow your roll, mister.
1: She has too many purses. I have one wallet I've used for many years. And, you know, we walk into a store and she goes, oh, purses.
2: Okay.
1: Running to the purses.
2: Here's the thing, though. Your wallet, I bet it hides in your back pocket.
1: It sure does.
2: Well, we don't have purses that tiny. They're not secret butt purses. They're out on display purses. That sounded weird. I wish I wouldn't have said that.
1: That's funny. But she has more purses than I can count.
2: Mm.
1: And, you know, okay, so every once in a while she'll break a strap, so she'll donate two or three purses. And then she thinks that that's okay, so she can go buy two or three more.
2: Yeah, it's one out, two in. That's the purse math.
1: Why do you need 10 purses?
2: By the way, have you ever, you be honest, have you ever asked your wife if you can put your wallet in her purse?
1: Never.
2: Okay, good, because I was going to say, you take your secret butt purse and shove it, if that's the case.
0: Sherry and Woody. 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

0: Oh, one of Woody's favorite songs. He's going to be sorry he missed it, sitting at his cabin at the lake. Right. You know what? He's not sorry about anything this morning. Weather-wise, things are starting to look up. Hanging around 21 today, 25 for the weekend, but then by like Tuesday, Wednesday next week, we're close to 30.
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0: April from Confed on the phone this morning.
2: Hi.
0: All right. So we've been talking about, you know, things that we spend too much money on, or our spouses or person spends too much money on. Is this you, or are you calling someone out?
2: I'm calling someone out.
0: Okay. Who is your person?
2: He's my boyfriend.
0: And what's that thing he spends a lot of money on that you just can't understand?
2: His car. He drives this fancy Dodge SRT. It's got like 350 horsepower. It's really fancy when you look at it from the outside.
0: Mm-hmm.
2: And he buys lots of parts and he always gets lots of work done on it.
0: Yep.
2: But it's absolutely disgusting on the inside.
0: Okay, wait. So he buys the parts, he picks up all the accessories, but he doesn't clean the inside?
2: That's right.
0: Oh.
2: I'm not sure how much a detailing costs, but I don't think it costs as much as his new bumper or his brake pads or whatever it is. He's got a bunch of stuff in there. I'm not a very big car girl, but I'm more into trucks. But I mean, it looks really nice, and then you get in, and you're like, man, what's going on in here?
0: It's the car equivalent of me spending hundreds of dollars on creams and supplements, Botox, all kinds of things, and then going home and eating Pizza Pops.
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1: Good morning.
2: Good morning. Who's this?
1: It's Kim.
2: Kim, what's happening?
1: Well, you guys were looking for people throwing their wives under the bus and things they spend money on.
2: That's very specific. No, we're just talking about our significant others and their spending habits, not just wives. But that's where you're going, I'm guessing.
1: Potato, potato.
2: Okay, what does she buy that you just don't get?
1: Plants.
2: This is what started this whole thing. The average person in the study spent $172 per year on plants.
1: To kill plants. I don't see the point.
2: Well, you know, plants are temporary. They're a state of mind. They're like emotions. They change in the blink of an eye.
1: They go from alive to dead.
2: Okay, so what's your thing that you buy that your wife might shake her head at?
1: You know, I don't know. I don't spend a lot of money on stuff. Like, I just watch sports on TV, so maybe, you know, cable bill.
2: Channels, streaming services.
1: Yeah.
2: How many TSNs do we need?
1: All of them.
0: Sherry and Woody. 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

0: And unfortunately, it looks like wildfire season could be ramping up. Right now, there are 56 active blazes. Three of those are not contained. Brian Chartrand with Public Safety says the big ones are near Sandy Bay, South End, and Wollaston Lake.
1: All of the current fires right now that we're experiencing have been lightning made in the north.
0: There have been 192 wildfires to date this year. Last year at this time, around 309. It's just one of the summer scams to be on the lookout for, especially our rural friends. RCMP say so-called traveling contractors are hitting people with paving scams. They drive up, they claim to have leftover materials from previous jobs and offer to pave your driveway or your yard at reduced pricing, but then they get the money up front and scram. Well, indoor, outdoor, a new study says you need more plants in your life. And to my husband, this is a real news story, okay? It turns out the average person spends $172 a year on plants, but they can improve a person's mood, lower your stress and anxiety, and in the office, boost productivity and focus. Well, some big moves in NHL free agency the last 24 hours. And many of them involved goaltenders. Hurricanes netminder Freddie Anderson has signed with the Oilers. Edmonton had cleared up some cap space earlier in the day when it traded defenseman Darnell Nurse to San Jose. Oilers goalie Stuart Skinner, he's heading to Winnipeg. And the Toronto Maple Leafs made a big splash, signing Sergei Bobrovsky. It's always kind of the most special day of the baseball season at Rogers Centre.

0: Anthem performance gave me shivers. Canadian flags flying, the Blue Jays beat the New York Mets 9-3 yesterday. The win gave Toronto the series victory, and that's the first series win since they swept the Red Sox in the middle of June. And tonight is the last FIFA World Cup game to be held in Toronto. Now, if Portugal loses to Croatia, it could likely be the last World Cup match for 41-year-old striker Cristiano Ronaldo and his legendary career. Tickets have climbed as high as 30 grand. Your sports for the Saskatoon Berries Baseball Club. By the way, the Berries get to host the league's first ever All-Star Weekend, July 18th and 19th. You've got everything from the bunt competition to the Little League Home Run Derby. There's a concert. There's the big All-Star Game. Day and weekend passes on sale now. Weather-wise, summer is slowly going to start heating up for us this week. 21 today, chance of showers or a thunderstorm. But then 25 tomorrow and around like 25, 26 degrees on the weekend. Could be closer to 30 by the end of next week.
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0: don't mind it. Maybe they're getting caught up in the excitement because in New York, apparently at some point over the next couple of days, Taylor Swift, Travis Kelce are getting hitched. They've blocked off Madison Square Garden and all the streets around it. So it's just going to be like a very subtle, intimate, and close-knit affair.
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0: Saturday night Rock the River Headliners Collective Soul with Sherry and Woody. Now, our Saskatoon Berries had their 8-game win streak snapped yesterday. Oh, it was a tight one. 7-5. They lost to the Brooks Bombers after beating them in extra innings the night before. Next up, the Jam head down the highway to face the Regina Red Sox tonight.
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2: Hey, good morning. It's Metsy.
0: Metsy, what's going on?
2: Oh, I'm just feeling like super Canadian.
0: Hey.
2: A little Timmy's. Like, is that any more Canadian?
0: Oh, a little Timmy's. A little, what are you having with your Timmy's?
2: A little strudel.
0: A strudel?
2: Oh. So good.
0: I love it. All right. Well, you and your double-double, we can keep this going. You know you're Canadian when? Do you got something?
2: Oh, for sure. This happens to me almost like weekly. So I know I'm Canadian when, like, if I can't fall asleep or if I'm just walking down the street and all of a sudden, like, old Canadian vignettes pop in my head, so I just randomly sing the Log Driver's Waltz or the Lost Cat song.
0: Just randomly at the most inopportune time.
3: If you ask any girl from the parish around what pleases her most from her head to...
0: See, it's okay if that song pops into your head, like, I don't know, waiting in line at SGI, but maybe, like, mummy daddy time? Kind of awkward.
2: The black flies, little black flies, always black fly wherever you roam. You know, there's so many of them.
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0: kickstart my summer weather. Yeah. For those of us who are wusses about cold water, we could finally be getting into jump in the lake temperatures. By the start of next week, we're close to 30.
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2: It's Jordan.
0: All right, Jordan, on Canada Day, Boxing Day, that doesn't make sense. you know you're Canadian when?
2: For me, you think minus 30 in the sun is not cold at all.
0: That's a good point. No wind in the sunshine, minus 30, middle of January. You can wear a t-shirt. You'll be hot if you wear a toque.
2: Yep.
0: Okay, can I ask you, as a guy, what is there a temperature in which you, as a guy, will no longer pee outside?
2: Probably without wind chill. I've been out in minus 50 without a wind chill before, and that was just stupid. So if I had a choice, I'd sooner just stay inside and play Fortnite, but...
0: Well, if nature calls, though, and you're out and about.
2: Then two pairs of long johns, a pair of wool socks, and a very bad case of CIDS.
0: What does CIDS mean?
2: Cold and dew, shrinky dinky.
0: Shrinky dinky. So Canadian.
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8: Hey, Sherry, it's Carrie.
0: Carrie, you know, celebrated the country's birthday yesterday. You can still weigh in on, you know, you're Canadian when?
8: You grew up on Mr. Dress-Up.
0: Oh, just that sound alone makes me happy. Did you watch, like, all the classics back in the day, the Mr. Dress-Ups, the Friendly Giant, the Romper Room?
8: The Flintstones at lunchtime.
0: Flintstones at lunchtime. Dang it. Don't you miss those days?
8: Absolutely. Absolutely. Came home at lunch, rushed home at lunch just to see the Flintstones.
0: Why did the Flintstones make grilled cheese and tomato soup taste better?
8: You know, it's very true, though. It did, didn't it?
0: In fact, I'd go a step further and say that life started going downhill after we stopped yabba-dabba doing it.

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2: All right, Woody is off this week. Let's get to some morning announcements. And as our wet summer continues...
3: Golly, what big mosquitoes they do have around here.
2: We are in a skeeter explosion. Right now, mosquito numbers are roughly 10 times higher than this time last year. Speaking of rain, parts of Saskatchewan, especially near the Manitoba border, got hammered with it this week. Brad Vrolik with Environment and Climate Change Canada says CAMSAC got it the worst.
4: They received 174 millimeters of rain over a two-day period.
2: Out east in Ottawa, they actually had to cancel the Canada Day festivities and fireworks because roads were underwater. Yet another scam to watch out for. Police are warning about fraudulent text messages that claim you have an unpaid traffic ticket or parking ticket and you have to go to court. The text tells you to click a link to pay immediately. Neither the RCMP nor city police use text messages to get people to pay their tickets. Okay, did we all escape Canada Day with our eyebrows? This is the time of year when most barbecue snafus happen. Experts remind us to use our grills outside, away from trees, house siding, or fences. Never leave your barbecue unattended and keep a spray bottle nearby so you can quickly extinguish smaller flames before they spread. It's been a busy couple of days of trades in both NHL and NBA free agency. Now in hockey, the Oilers have a new goaltender in Stanley Cup champion Frederik Andersen. He agreed to a one-year $2.8 million deal. It came after Edmonton traded defenseman Darnell Nurse to San Jose. Former Oiler Stu Skinner is now a Winnipeg Jet. And netminder Sergei Bobrovsky signed a three-year deal with the Leafs. Meanwhile, in basketball, Kawhi Leonard is said to be heading back to the Toronto Raptors. And while 41-year-old LeBron James says he will play a 24th NBA season, it won't be with the Lakers. Checking in on the World Cup. The USA, England, and Belgium all advancing. Belgium had a dramatic comeback to beat Senegal 3-2 yesterday. Of course, Canada getting set to play Morocco Saturday in Houston. And we still have a couple of months before the WHL season starts, but the league is extending their regular season by 1 week to give players a bit more time for rest and to do schoolwork. To accommodate that extra week, the first round of WHL playoffs will be shortened to a best-of-five series. Your sports for Don Wehage and Sons Trucking and Excavating. Well, if you've got holidays coming up, that forecast, turning around for those of us who like heat. 21 with a chance of showers or a thunderstorm today. 25 tomorrow, around the same for the weekend, but mid-next week, we're closer to 30. 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
1: Hey, how's it going this morning?
0: Good. Who's this?
1: It is Blair calling, Sherry.
0: Blair, what's happening?
1: Oh, not much. Just taking the wife to work. Listening to you guys, as always.
0: Well, we appreciate it. What's on your mind?
1: You know your Canadian when.
0: Okay, yes. Post-Canada Day. Finish that sentence.
1: You know your Canadian when your first thing to want to fix something is duct tape.
0: No matter what it is, no matter the item, no matter the material, it's made out of duct tape.
1: If she doesn't find you handsome, at least she'll find you handy.
0: True, very true. The Sherry and Woody Show. 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

0: It's hard and doing his best Ann Wilson impression there. Our friend Locker is in bright and early. How are you? How is Canada Day?
1: It was fantastic. Hit up River Landing.
0: Nice.
1: Some fireworks. Good night last night.
0: Cool. All right. Talking about barbecue and grill disasters. You know, we've all seen them. We've all witnessed.
1: Yeah.
0: The dads in our lives have a fireball that resulted in a lack of eyebrows or other body hair.
1: Sherry, I have a very complicated relationship with barbecuing because it's something that as a man, you think you're supposed to be good at.
0: Right.
1: Like it's just gifted to you. And unfortunately, it's on the list of things that are completely emasculating for me.
0: Is that the top of the list?
1: Not being able to fix a car is at the top of the list.
0: Ah, shoot. Okay.
1: So when your wife is a better barbecuer than you, and when you're on the barbecue, there's a strong chance that you're going to get visited from the fire department. It is very emasculating.
0: Listen, there's no blue jobs. There's no pink jobs anymore. It's who's best at that given task. So we know it's your lovely wife, Deb, who's cooking the meat.
1: Well, I would say that is true, Sherry, but then family and friends make fun of you.
0: Right. There's still that. What, if anything, can you handle on the grill? Can you at least flip a burger, Locker?
1: I can flip a burger, yes, but it's probably gonna... See, low and slow is never something I do. It's fast and hot.
0: That's what she said. Nope. I don't know why I said that at the end. That's... That made it weird.
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0: DC with Sherry and Woody, and weird on and off fog so far this morning. I think it's clearing up now, but very mysterious and misty. Hey, 21 is our high today. That could be the coldest daytime high we see for maybe even the rest of the month.
1: Let's go to the phones. 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
2: Hi, this is Lisa.
0: Lisa, what's on your mind today?
2: I'm calling in about the barbecue incident.
0: Oh, of course, your grill thrill, your barbecue snafu. What happened to you?
2: In my early 20s, we came back from the bar, some friends of mine, and you know how you get that late night hunger, trying to soak up all the alcohol that you've had?
0: Of course.
2: And I had this wonderful idea about, you know, doing some burgers on the barbecue. So I'm pretty sure that there was no moon out that night, so it was like complete pitch black out there. And I've got, it was an old propane type barbecue, and the igniter switch wasn't the best. So I had gone in the garage and got some wooden matches, and my friends are all out there, and I had the tank turned on, and, you know, I strike the match and I go and drop it in, nothing happens.
0: Oh.
2: I'm like, oh, okay, so this is weird. So I tried the igniter switch just in case, nothing happens. I'm like, well, this is stupid, what's going on? So I struck another match and I dropped it in, and nothing was happening, and I leaned forward, and this gigantic fireball that went up like around 30, 40 feet, just whoosh, right flying up in the air. And I could smell burning hair, and I was like checking my hair, you know, because I have long curly hair, and I'm like, oh my God, I burnt my hair, you know, and my friends are looking, they're using their lighters and stuff, and they're like, no, it's all good. I'm like, but I can smell burning hair. Like, I could smell it. And I didn't realize it at the time, but I had lost all my nostril hairs and all my eyelashes. So
0: it's not funny, but it's kind of funny because that's why you could smell it so strong, because the hair was in your nose.
2: Yes, and then I had naked eyes for about 5 months.
0: I think we can chalk up any idea that happens after the bar as a bad one, just as a rule.
2: Yes, and sobriety is a better thing when you're doing a barbecue. And
0: also that.
2: Maybe a light, like a flashlight or something.
0: Oh.
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8: It's Dana from Roblin.
9: Dana, how was Canada Day in Manitoba?
8: Wet.
9: It was, yeah,
8: very,
9: you know what?
8: Very wet.
9: Okay, so you guys have been seeing the lack of heat and sun like us?
8: Oh, absolutely. Well, the last probably 2 days, 3 days, we've gotten over 9 inches of rain.
9: Oh, okay, that's extra, extra. Somebody's got to turn up the summer here.
8: Yeah.
9: Jeez. All right. Oh. Well, no matter the weather, it's always meat weather. But have you ever had a grill thrill or a barbecue snafu?
8: We've got a long history of barbecue disasters.
9: Really?
8: 35 years ago, we bought my dad his first barbecue, propane barbecue.
9: Yeah.
8: And he got it on the side of the house, and he throws some hot dogs on there, turns it on, and goes in the house, and about 10 minutes later, comes out, and it's not heating up or anything. Opens up, and then it's no flames.
9: Oh.
8: He puts the lid back down and lights it on the side, you know, with the old barbecue lighters.
9: Yeah.
8: That style. And he blows the lid off the barbecue. We still have, to this day, we don't know where the hot dogs went. They went flying somewhere.
9: They vaporized.
8: He started the house on fire.
9: No, for real?
8: Oh, yeah. We didn't have to call the fire department. We had a garden hose right there.
9: All over hot dogs. I don't know why that makes it more a sad story than if it was like a delicious, noble steak.
8: Yeah.

0: 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It's also their home.
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1: Hi, Sherry. It's Donna calling.
2: Donna, how was Canada Day? Do you like a random middle-of-the-week day off?
1: Not really. It would have been better if it was like your typical Monday or Friday, but I will take any day.
2: Yeah, it was like we have two Fridays this week, if you kind of think about it that way. So maybe it's not so bad.
1: Well, I wanted to talk to you about my barbecue snafu.
2: Okay, grilling disaster season. Go ahead.
1: Now, I was in my 20s then, and I was at my friend's house, and she was like, hey, come over, we'll have a barbecue, have some drinks. So, you know, the drinks happen first. And then she's like, hey, I'm going to go prep the burgers. I'm going to throw this can of beans on the barbecue.
2: Right.
1: Just keep an eye on it. And I said, a can of beans? And she goes, yeah, I don't open it. I just put it on the grill.
2: Oh.
1: And then you just got to watch it. And I'm like, okay. And I was a little, you know, I had a few drinks already, and I was a little worried about it.
2: Okay.
1: But then I didn't worry about it. I went back inside her house and kind of forgot it was there. So we're yapping at each other in the kitchen, and all of a sudden we hear this implosion.
2: Oh, not even an explosion, an implosion.
1: Neighbors had come running. So we go around the corner, and there's beans splashed all over her patio door, and like the door was partially open.
2: No.
1: And then beans also, like she had plants and stuff in her dining room. So there was beans all over her plant leaves, the roof, the table. So Yuzi's like, you're supposed to watch the beans. I'm like, I don't cook.
2: Yeah, but okay, if you would have been watching the beans, you would have bean brain right now. They would be in your brain.
1: Absolutely. So needless to say, we were cleaning up beans. Like, she even said, like, a year later, she would be, like, dusting or something, and there's still little bits of bean on her plants.
2: Love a mystery bean. That's great.
0: Sherry and Woody. 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

0: 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But next week, I'm seeing some 28s, some 29s, maybe even some 30s. Rock weather for country style barbecue.
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2: Hi, this is Lisa.
0: Lisa, how was your Canada Day yesterday?
2: Canada Day was actually pretty good. It was decent. I mean, the weather could have been better, but
0: yeah.
2: That's okay.
0: Well, it was still a random day off in the middle of the week for most of us.
2: Exactly. Can't complain.
0: What's on your mind today?
2: I'm calling about barbecue disasters.
0: Okay, we've all had a grill thrill or a barbecue snafu. What's yours?
2: Okay, mine is an ex-boyfriend.
0: Wait, what?
2: Yes, an ex-boyfriend that didn't know how to cook a steak on a barbecue unless it was well done.
0: Oh, so he had one speed and it was pedal to the floor.
2: Unfortunately, it was on purpose.
0: What?
2: This man ate all of his steaks well done all the time. So here's me getting some nice steaks, and he would overcook them. He would cook them well done every time.
0: In his defense, he completely skips the step of the anxiety of not knowing when your steak is done, because you can just leave her on there.
2: Valid, but let's not give him excuses, okay? Yes, no, I had to take over the barbecuing duties because I was so ticked off with spending so much money on such good steaks, and that's how he would cook it. I would ask him to do it medium rare, but no, he could. I don't think he was capable.
0: Oh.
2: So I'm wondering if it was he wasn't skilled enough and passed it off that he meant to do it, or that he was just delusional. I don't know which one it was.
0: Every time he was shooting for medium rare and it came out charcoal.
2: Oh, yeah, I totally meant that's how I like my
0: steak.
2: I don't know.
1: Sherry and Woody. Rock 102 Mornings.

Okay, could you move a little bit to the right? Oh, wait. Back to the left? Oh, perfect. You're in the middle of 60 minutes of nonstop rock. Rock 102.

0: It's the Cars with Sherry and Woody. Now, Woody is on holidays, but I've got phones ringing left and right here. Who's this?
1: This is Biker Mike. How are you today?
0: You know what? I'm good. It was nice to have a random middle of the week day off. How are you?
1: I'm fantastic.
0: Okay, we've been talking about the things that you buy and your spouse doesn't get why, or the things that they buy and you're like, why do you spend money on that? Are you throwing your lovely wife under the bus here?
1: I am.
0: Okay. What does she buy that you just don't get?
1: Purses.
0: Wait, now hold on. Slow your roll, mister.
1: She has too many purses. I have one wallet I've used for many years, and, you know, we walk into a store and she goes, oh, purses.
0: Okay.
1: Running to the purses.
0: Here's the thing, though. Your wallet, I bet it hides in your back pocket.
1: It sure does.
0: Well, we don't have purses that tiny. They're not secret butt purses. They're out on display purses. That sounded weird. I wish I wouldn't have said that.
1: That's funny. But she has more purses than I can count. And, you know, okay, so every once in a while she'll break a strap, so she'll donate two or three purses. And then she thinks that that's okay, so she can go buy two or three more.
0: Yeah, it's one out, two in. That's the purse math.
1: Why do you need 10 purses?
0: By the way, have you ever, you be honest, have you ever asked your wife if you can put your wallet in her purse?
1: Never.
0: Okay, good, because I was going to say, you take your secret butt purse and shove it, if that's the case.
2: Sherry and Woody. Rock 102 Mornings.

0: 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Hey, this is really cool for our Saskatoon Berries. 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
0: April from Confed on the phone this morning.
2: Hi.
0: All right. So we've been talking about, you know, things that we spend too much money on, or our spouses or person spends too much money on. Is this you, or are you calling someone out?
2: I'm calling someone out.
0: Okay. Who is your person?
2: He's my boyfriend.
0: And what's that thing he spends a lot of money on that you just can't understand?
2: His car. He drives this fancy Dodge SRT. It's got like 350 horsepower. It's like, it's really fancy when you look at it from the outside.
0: Mm-hmm.
2: And he buys lots of parts and he always gets lots of work done on it.
0: Yep.
2: But it's absolutely disgusting on the inside.
0: Okay, wait. So he buys the parts, he picks up all the accessories, but he doesn't clean the inside?
2: That's right.
0: Oh.
2: I'm not sure how much a detailing costs, but I don't think it costs as much as his new bumper or his brake pads
0: or whatever
2: it is. He's got a bunch of stuff in there. I'm not a very big car girl, but I'm more into trucks. But I mean, like, it's just like, it looks really nice, and then you get in and you're like, man, what's going on in here?
0: It's the car equivalent of me spending hundreds of dollars on creams and supplements, Botox, all kinds of things, and then going home and eating Pizza Pops.
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12: Nothing really. 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Hey, Cass, that's a good boy.
11: Woody, why are you calling me from the client lounge? 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
12: 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Not even you. Thanks for letting me crash in the client lounge, Michelle.
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1: I'm learning more and more that Greta Van Fleet is kind of a love 'em or hate 'em band. 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I've always liked them, and I like their, you know, resemblance in sound to Led Zeppelin. 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This song, you can definitely hear that Zeppelin flair. 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
0: I just looked out the window of the control room down at the parking lot and realized there are about 6 people working today here at the station. So if you are one of the few people at your workplace working on a weird Thursday that feels like a Monday, good morning. Here's some Matt Good for you. 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

0: I love the rock flair that Country Thunder has been infusing in their festival the last couple of years. You've got Nickelback, they played 2 years ago, Def Leppard last year, and Creed coming up Saturday. And this is next weekend already, right? No, 2 weekends away. Not this weekend, the weekend after.
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0: Yes, that makes sense because you're listening this weekend coming up here for Creed to play. 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

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Did we all escape Canada Day with our eyebrows? Do we have all of our face hair? We've all seen a barbecue snafu or a grill thrill from time to time. Keep the stories coming this morning, though. I've been hearing a lot of people with, yes, singed, you know, mustaches, melted siding on their homes. What happened to you? When did your barbecue go bad? 306-938-3733.

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Papa Roach, Rock 102, and this was the worst week to take holidays, wasn't it? We had one nice day, which was actually awesome, because Canada Day last night in Saskatoon was packed. Holy man, downtown. It was like standing room only. So if you were there, good idea. That was a good call. Here's the hip, Rock 102. I would like to talk about rodents. I came home from the lake. My hamster had passed away. Very sad. He lived a good life, though. I do wonder, is there a hamster that has lived its entirety of life? If you had an old hamster, 306-938-3733, I want to know.

Dire Straits, Rock 102. Is there a canoe race or something? Look at these people. There's about 40 people on the river right now in canoes with like a, you know, a boat behind them making sure they're safe, which is awesome. 17 degrees, 21 today, and here's some good news. We are finally getting lake-type temperatures. Now, does that mean you took your holidays at the worst week still? Yes, it does. But at least the weekend will be all right. 25, 24, mostly sun. Looks like maybe some showers kind of in and out, but we sure have been getting wet these days. Holy Moses. Although I did talk to a farmer who was at the lake and said if it wasn't for rain, I'd have to be at home spraying. So he was happy about it. Here's Headstones, Rock 102.

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So I asked, what's the longest you've kept a hamster or a rodent alive? And I have to say, this is making me feel so much better. We've had our hamster definitely for a few years, I'm sure. But a lot of people on here, like a year tops, 2-3 is definitely the average. Although Christina says she had a guinea pig for 6.5 years, which is wild. This one accidentally killed my turtle after 4 months. This is not funny. He said he left it outside. He still feels sad. He still feels awful about this to this day. He was 12 years old. He was cleaning the turtle cage, and he accidentally left him outside for the entire day. Oh, that's terrible. And that's exactly how I felt coming home today to the hamster. I won't even say how she passed. I haven't even told my kids yet, but ugh. Small pets. What's the oldest you've had? 306-938-3733. It was pretty reckless.

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Green Day, Rock 102. I am one of the luckiest people in the world because I have some kind of blood type that the mosquitoes, they don't even want me. Like, I could be standing in a field of mosquitoes, probably get 3 or 4 mosquito bites. And I know so many of you who are the exact opposite. I also do love me a good chemical. I am a deep fan. I know it's not good for the environment, but you know what isn't good for you? West Nile. You got to drown yourself in DEET sometimes, man. And mosquito people will say, like, you know, we talked about this with the bug doctor once. He said it's really the only way. You know, the butane sometimes works. The DEET, though, is the best because it camouflages you. They actually can't see you through the DEET. Here's the truth.

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party, Rock 102. Been talking a little bit about mosquitoes. Just got a text saying, just don't eat bananas and they won't bug you. Listen, I love that that is true, that bananas do make them like you more, but it's just sugary stuff, I think. Isn't it? Neat's the only way, dude. Some of you really resist it, but I'm telling you. We're going to chat with Tyler Wist, our bug doctor today, to find out why are they so bad. They're 10 times worse than usual. That's coming up in a sec. Here's Queen.

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2: System of a Down tribute band, Sully. Coming to Black Cat. Someone just texted that in.
3: Ooh.
2: On the weekend, which is pretty cool.
3: I like this.
2: So it's really just an excuse to put on some.
3: Yeah.
2: That's why I would do
3: pretty much.

0: Default, Rock 102, kind of a sad morning at the Haberstock Graves residence. We lost a member, a tiny rodent named Rosie.
1: I'm sorry.
0: My kids don't know yet, so if you know them, don't share your condolences. I'm waiting for them. I don't know. What do you do? Like, what do you do? Do you tell them while they're at the lake? Do you call them and tell them?
1: How do you do it? I don't know.
0: Do you wait till they get home and then the cage is empty? Like, what do I do even? I don't know. Like,
1: I mean, maybe you just put it... Just put something in the cage and be like, oh, he's sleeping.
0: Just a stuffed
1: and
0: animal?
1: And just leave it. Yeah, yeah, yeah.
0: I don't think I'll do that. Anyway, so like I do whenever there's a send-off,
1: I gotta play
0: some Freebird, you know?
1: Yeah, you gotta
0: Rosie,
1: do it.
0: Be free. You were an amazing hamster. If there was ever an amazing hamster in the world, you were one. One time? She crawled all the way up the stairs.
1: Yeah.
0: Put a bunch of dog food in her cheeks.

0: climbed all the way back down the stairs. Like, lots of stairs, like 8 stairs.
1: Yeah.
0: Made a little bed for herself out of dog food.
1: Did you bury her?
0: I did this morning.
1: So maybe some lucky free bird will come along and...
0: It was a shallow grave.

0: Leonard Skinnerd for our long-lost hamster, Rosie, who passed away this morning, and I haven't told my kids, so don't tell them.
1: Sorry. Yeah, if you see them listening to the radio, just turn that radio off.
0: Right away, because we're going to talk about this all day. There's a lot of stories out there of little rodents that could, you know? Yeah. And if you had a little rodent and it lasted a long time or a short time, 306-938-3733, let us know. Adam, what's up? What song you want?
2: Matt, pound the alarm.
1: Sound the alarm.
0: Why?
2: By Arlie Peace.
0: Oh!
1: That's
0: okay.
1: That's okay.
2: Yeah.
0: Out of all the songs.
2: Now, the real question is, has anyone ever asked you, what would you like to hear?
0: What would you like to hear, Sully?
1: Probably any other song than than Sound the Alarm.
0: Sound the Alarm.
1: Sound the Alarm.
0: I like that they're still making music. I just want to say. There are just some things that
1: it's
0: hit
1: just
0: and
1: a
0: some
1: classic
0: don't.
1: Band, the new stuff, you know, it doesn't always hit.
0: Okay, what do you like for Our Lady Peace? Give me your favorite.
1: I'm a Starseed guy.
0: Ooh, all right, coming up.
2: Starseed, yeah, well, that's what I really meant.

0: Variety piece, Rock 102, 306-938-3733. You call, we answer, we put your song on. It is for the Takeovers for Northern Factory Workwear, and we've got a Venom Snake, Sweet Handle. What do you want to hear, buddy?
1: Anything from Slipknot?
0: I do, but I don't want to do it. It's too heavy for today, I think, with the clouds and the sadness. My hamster died, you know.
1: Oh, man.
0: I know. It was so sad. You got stuck, too, which is like...
2: Yeah, that's a rough one.
0: That's not how you want them to go, you
2: no.
0: know? And
2: no.
0: I'm definitely not going to tell my kids that part, so don't tell them. What do you want to hear, buddy?
1: Yeah, Welcome Home from Metallica.
0: Yes! Oh, and...
2: There we go.
0: Jesus is welcoming home.
2: Yeah.
0: Rosie the hamster.
2: Jesus probably has so many hamsters up there.
0: Oh, yes!
2: Oh, my gosh.
0: And he loves each and every one of them.

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1: Let's go!
0: This weekend, we're handing out passes to the show. 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

0: That is Nickelback through text at 306-938-3733. If you've got a song you want to hear, you can call 306, but I just said it. But I'll say it again. 306-938-3733. It's part of the takeover.
1: Is it 30? It is 3733,
0: sometimes,
1: yeah.
0: Sometimes you say things so many times.
1: 306-938-3733. I mean, because somebody might be turning on their radio now.
0: At this point, now.
1: Exactly.
0: So we should say it again?
1: So probably.
0: Yeah. 306-938-3733.
1: There you go.
0: Just like Jordy did. It is the takeover for Northern Factory Workwear. How you doing?
2: Doing pretty good, aside from the fact, first thing in the morning, fell out the back of a trail and shredded my elbow, but...
1: Yeah.
0: Oh!
1: How come adults can't just admit that they scraped themselves?
0: Yeah. It's not
1: it's
0: scraped.
1: Shredded, or I gashed it, you know?
0: Yes, you're right!
1: You scraped yourself.
0: You got a boo-boo. You got a boo-boo on your elbow.
2: I did get a boo-boo, yeah.
1: Let's get you some Pokemon Band-Aids. It'll be all right.
0: Let's give you a song, since we don't have any Pokemon Band-Aids. What do you want to hear?
2: Let's do some five-finger death punch today. Always remember, rubbing alcohol for outside boo-boos and drinking alcohol for inside boo-boos.
1: What a good rule of thumb. I love that.

0: Five Finger Death Punch, Rock 102. That one for Jordy, who got a boo-boo. He got a boo-boo on his
1: guy.
0: Arm. Yeah, but instead of boo-boo, he said shattered. What did he say?
1: Oh, yeah, he said he slashed it or something and shredded. Shredded it.
0: Yeah, we always have, you're right, I never thought of this. As adults, we always have, like, cooler names for, I got a boo-boo.
1: You can't just say you scraped it.
0: No.
1: It was a scrape.
0: I shredded it.
1: Shredded. It sounds cooler.
0: Gashed.
1: Yeah, right?
0: Yeah.
1: Yeah.
0: All right, well, April, what's up?
2: How about Rainbow in the Dark?
0: Yes!
2: Rosie crossed the rainbow bridge.
0: Oh, thank you. She's giving a little shout out to my hamster who I found this morning. Passed away. Go, Rosie! Don't stop till you see Dio!

0: got is D.O., Rock 102. We got Coke on the line. How's it going, buddy?
1: I'm Greedy for Creedy. How are you guys?
0: Hey, oh. Greedy for Creedy. And we really we should be boning up on our creed.
2: Wow.
0: July 11th. That's in 9 days.
2: Yeah, we should be boning up on that creed for sure.
0: We got to bone up.
1: That's my birthday.
0: No.
2: Get out of here.
0: Way.
2: Wow, let's start boning Scott Stapp.

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0: River Clear, Rock 102. They're going to be in Saskatoon for Rock the River. That is also going to be Sloan and Limlifter the Friday night. The Saturday is Collective Soul headlining, Tea Party. I mean, I could just give you the whole list.
1: It's so
0: too
1: good.
0: Many.
1: It's so
0: There's
1: good.
0: Too many to name, though. And then Sunday, I'm super excited for Starship with Mickey Thomas, who April called and said he sounds awesome.
1: Yeah.
0: So make sure you get your tickets. Rock the River. We also have a couple passes we're giving away next week.
1: And I'm hearing that we might have summer weather by then.
0: No.
1: Yeah.
0: That is amazing.
1: Right?
0: 25 actually by the weekend, so we might even get it this weekend. Who knows? Weather's for Saskatoon Wildlife Federation.

0: recently with Sully and Wit.
1: We did get the picture you sent. That's a lot of skin.
2: I told you to stop sending those. Yeah. Also, I can tell that's a doll hand, okay? I know you want to make it look bigger, but I can tell it's Barbie's hand.
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0: Sully and Wit on Rock 102.

0: think I got something here, Whit.
1: I don't like this at all.
0: You don't like? Oh, come on, this is pretty good.
1: Okay.
0: So England with a big 2-1 win yesterday. They keep going. England loves to disappoint. They love to get everyone hyped up, and then they go out early every single tournament they're in. And it was almost again yesterday. They had two goals in the 75th minute and the 86th. They came back out of nowhere to defeat the Congo. So I thought, let's go back to 1995 when Congo was in theaters.
1: Oh, my gosh.
0: You know?
1: Okay. And wasn't that that's the one about the gorilla that could talk? And she had sign language. Remember, she had a little, like, mitt that she could sign? And
0: it was the same thing that I think Dennis Hopper used to control the boat in Speed 2. That's what Congo had.
1: Okay. No one's seen either of these movies.
0: Come on.
1: Here's Alanis Morissette, just because you might as well.
0: From 95, Congo.

0: Nickelback, Rock 102. We are going to get some decent weather. 25 degrees is what we're looking at tomorrow, and maybe a thunderstorm at some point this afternoon. Hasn't been thundery looking yet, but let us know where you are. 306-938-3733.
1: Can I? I got to admit to an error, and it's a big error.
0: Did you screw up Congo?
1: No. But when I was talking about Congo,
0: yeah, we were just talking about Congo in 1995.
1: Yeah, I mentioned
0: news from the 90s.
1: I mentioned Speed. Right? Speed
0: yeah.
1: 2.
0: Yeah,
1: but
0: okay.
1: Dennis Hopper, of course, he died in Speed 1. He, you know, Jack held his head up on the top of the subway, right?
0: Yeah.
1: Willem Dafoe was the guy controlling the boat in Speed 2.
0: Oh, my gosh.
1: But I said Dennis, which is a... I can't believe I did that. I'm sorry.
0: Let's move on.
1: From the bottom...

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12: 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Yes, I'm right behind you. And we're bringing you another 60 minutes of nonstop rock. 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

0: Foo Fighters, Rock 102. Let's talk about pets today. I had a hamster.
1: You're not petting him anymore.
0: No, passed away. I don't know when or what happened, but I got home and it smelled kind of bad in the house.
1: Can I just... Now,
0: and then I found her.
1: Yeah, which is... I'm so sorry for your loss. I truly am. I mean that. But... So what happened over the winter is we had voles. You remember this? We had voles in our yard, right?
0: Yes.
1: And one of the voles got into this metallic bowl that we threw back there with some compost in it. And he couldn't get out, and it was so sad because he was so cold, and he was barely moving in the morning. So my wife, being the kind, gentle soul that she is, she created like a little house for the vole sort of thing way back so he could go off and die in peace sort of thing. And you ripped us for this.
0: I did. I was like, what are you feeding the voles for? They're bad for your
1: Well, we didn't mean to feed
0: them
1: with the compost, but we just tried to give them a nice place to die.
0: Yeah.
1: You showed me the casket that you made for this hamster. It's like it's a hollowed out like Glad cling wrap box with a random cucumber in it.
0: Well, it's got all of her favorite things in it. So
1: cardboard and cucumbers.
0: Yeah, well, she loves cardboard.
1: Well, they all do.
0: Love cardboard.
1: They're big fans.
0: And it had some of her favorite foods in there.
1: What
0: and
1: else
0: some
1: did you have
0: shavings,
1: in there?
0: And I gave her a nice
1: yeah, but
0: soft
1: she's dead.
0: Place to, yes, but it's you know you want to honor her death. By putting her in a cardboard box.
1: With a fresh cucumber. You're going to get voles now.
0: Well, what's interesting, too, is, like, we're at the lake all week, and I was thinking about this. Like, obviously, she's a rodent, and mice are rodents.
1: Sure.
0: And we have this wonderful cage for this hamster, and we feed her, and we play with her, and we think she's the best. And then there's mice at the lake, and I'm trying to kill them with shovels. You know what I mean? You see one, you're like, gag, gag, gag!
1: Damn vermin.
0: And they're just the same thing.
1: Yeah.
0: It's like the same...
1: It is,
0: thing,
1: I know.
0: But why is it not the same
1: thing? It's like the
0: thing?
1: Cousin of the rat or the mouse. I don't get it.
0: I think it would be one of those moments where like the aliens come down and they're like, what are you guys doing? You make no sense.
1: Yeah.

0: Okay, when did I get this hamster? I want to know if I am a terrible owner because...
1: You are, yeah.
0: No.
1: You said you said you had it for like 5 or 6 months.
0: No, I didn't.
1: Yeah, you did. You said that earlier.
0: I've never said that.
1: You did.
0: I've never said that.
1: How long have you had this hamster?
0: I think like 3 years. I'm pretty sure. And a lot of people are texting in.
1: True.
0: Yes, a lot of people. I'm trying to find evidence here. A lot of people are texting in.
1: Uh-huh.
0: Oh, 2024. This is when we got her.
1: Wow. Okay. Well, I didn't hear about her until the last few months.
0: She's so sweet.
1: You kept this hamster under wraps for a while.
0: Look at how great.
1: It's like a drug mule hamster? Why didn't you tell me about it?
0: So we really only had her for like 2 years.
1: Yeah.
0: And then I came home today and she had gone to meet the maker. And I just don't know if I'm a terrible hamster owner. A lot of people saying they had theirs for about 3.
1: Okay.
0: One person had one for 5.
1: That's a long time. And I feel like you'd outgrow it. Like you get a hamster when you're like a teenager or like young, right?
0: Mm-hmm.
1: But, like, if you got it when you're 12 and then you're 17 still taking care of a hamster, that seems ridiculous.
0: This person had a guinea pig that lasted 8 years.
1: Guinea pigs are sweet.
0: 8 years!
1: Yeah.
0: That's like...
1: I mean, a hamster is like a nice mouse. A guinea pig's actually like a pet.
0: I'm trying to find the oldest rodent anyone has ever owned. 306-938-3733. Text in. I picture a beard, a little cane, a little rodent cane.
1: Right.
0: Wise like Yoda.
1: Yeah, yeah. She lives on a memory foam.
0: Here's 3 Days Grace.

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0: Linkin Park, Rock 102. The good news is it's warming up. I mean, it's warming up enough to go skinny dipping on the river.
1: Apparently.
0: Look at this guy enjoying himself. He has no idea that there are people in a radio station with windows.
1: Ass naked on the river.
0: On the one side of the riverbank. And, like, just having a good time, you know, swimming, doing some stretching. Ooh, kind of shaking out their hair here. Yeah. Look at this.
1: It's kind of like a beach over there. Why doesn't he go over there? He's, like, over by, like, the sewer drain.
0: Well, because over there, there's way more trees, and he's kind of, like, blocked from the world. And over by the sand, he would definitely, you know, maybe run into some people. So he's trying to be discreet, probably, front of these large windows.
1: This river is beautiful. Don't get me wrong, but... Is this the kind of water you want to get naked in?
0: No, I don't think so.
1: I don't think it is.
0: I don't think so. I'm going to be honest. Plus, it's not the safest. You know what I mean?
1: No, not at all.
0: Here's Watchmen, Rock 102, which is kind of what we are. A couple of Watchmen.
1: I guess, apparently.

0: 1702 is your home for new rock.
1: 3 days grace. Don't want to go home tonight.
2: I don't want to go home tonight.
1: Pretty Reckless when I wake up.
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0: Papa Roach. That one. Not for my hamster, because she'll never wake up.
1: She might.
0: She's not going to wake up, Sully.
1: If she does, she's in a box in the garden.
0: Well, actually, it's a cardboard box, so I think she could chew through it, and then she could definitely dig her way out, if that ever happened.
1: All right,
0: I already actually thought about that, because for those who don't know, I found my hamster
1: Sorry
0: dead
1: you keep reliving
0: today,
1: this.
0: But it's been great for content.
1: Yeah, it really has.
0: We are asking about those, you know, small animals that you've had as children. Andy, go ahead.
2: Yeah, I had a closet hamster.
0: What do you mean by closet hamster?
2: So I put him in a closet. I put his cage in my closet on the shelf because he made a lot of noise.
0: Oh, God, yeah.
2: I kind of forgot he was in there.
0: Oh, no, Andy.
2: Oh. Like 12 or something like that. I think it was 12.
1: Man, 12 is like the killing age.
0: Yeah, we just talked to another guy who forgot about his turtle when he was cleaning out the cage, and he came back 5 hours later outside, and it was dead.
2: That reminds me of my son was traumatized by my ex-girlfriend, Ursula. Her son's turtle died, and so she went and got a new turtle and then wrapped the other turtle up in paper towel or newspaper and put it in the freezer, and then Xander, poor Xander, was looking for like a midnight snack or something like that. Wrapped up turtle in the freezer.
0: And what was she planning to do with it? Why?
2: I don't really know.
1: Some people like to, I mean, like for hunters, right? They put the head on a thing and they put it up in their house. You put like a little turtle up in the house. You know?
0: Mounted turtle head.
1: Yeah, he's
0: like the tiniest.
1: Yeah. Taxidermy the hamster and just.
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0: Offspring, Rock 102. Okay, we're talking about those. It was small animals and the unfortunate accidents.
1: Yeah, you know, and what happens to the small animals.
0: Sometimes in life, and it's normal. Like, accidents happen, people.
1: Which hamster died this morning? Your kid's hamster died this morning.
0: I guess, well, it's my hamster, too. I loved her also. I cleaned her cage, and I took her out and pet her, and she was so sweet.
1: She sounds like a valued member of the family.
0: All right.
1: And she'll always be there for you in the garden.
0: Well, yeah. I'm going to plant a really nice tree for her. Why are you such a dick about this?
1: I don't mean it's just funny.
0: Oh, my gosh.
1: It's just funny.
0: All right. Tell us your sadness. Go ahead.
2: Yeah, I had a rabbit at one point, and I went out with my family, and my grandfather was the one watching it, and he had accidentally crushed it behind the door in the bathroom.
1: Oh no! I'm just gonna jump to conclusions. Grandpa must have really, really had to go if he's crushing a rabbit with the door.
0: My friend had a chinchilla, and this is very similar. It got underneath the recliner, her boyfriend sat up.
1: Oh, man.
0: Oh, those poor rodents, eh?
1: That's

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0: Get ready for 60 minutes of nonstop rock. It starts right now.

0: AC/DC? Wait, what number is this here? Hello?
1: It's Coke calling, Sully.
0: Yeah, what's up, buddy? How are you?
1: Good. Pleasure to see you last week.
0: Yeah, man, that was great. You were near the front. I lost track of you, Whit. But I was talking to Coke for a while. Yeah.
2: Aw, darn.
0: How'd you like the rest of the show?
1: Oh, it was awesome.
0: For context, I ran to Coke at the Outskirts Music Festival, Friday, Sastel Center. How'd you like Third Eye Blind?
1: I was amazed that I knew half their songs.
2: Right. I know, yeah. They got some gems, dude.
1: And that country guy had some good songs. It was really funny.
0: Oh, Jelly Roll?
1: Yeah.
0: And he was just granting wishes to people with signs. I kind of wish I brought a sign asking for some things.
2: I didn't know we could do that.
0: Yeah. Apparently, that's his thing.
2: What would you have asked for? What would you have written on your sign?
0: I don't know. A hot dog and some chips or something?
1: New hockey equipment?
2: Just a couple of...
0: some hockey equipment ain't cheap.
2: Just a couple of beers at Sastel Center, man. That's $40.
0: Right?
1: I know, it's crazy, isn't it?
0: I got to pay for my parking, Jelly Roll. Yeah.
2: Will you pay for my parking? We got to make a sign for that next time. Anyway, what do you want to hear, my dude?
1: Well, that Jelly Roll song that he sings about...
2: Need a favor or...
1: Yeah, favor's always good.
0: Okay, done. Let's do that.
1: Thanks, guys. Take care.

0: You know who ain't a liar?
1: Mm.
0: Jelly Roll. Saying he's going to buy people stuff.
1: Oh, yeah, yeah.
0: If they put it on signs, so, which I don't know. Did he say that? Like, is that why Jess?
1: This is his thing. I talked to Jess the other day. So Jess was the lady that held a sign on Friday at the Outskirts show with Jelly Roll saying, my son just got his license. Can you buy him a new car? And Jelly Roll said yes. And he just grants wishes. Like, she said that in Regina, some guy said, can you pay my tuition? And he said, I'll do that. Like, he just grants wishes, this guy. So we need to bring some wishes next show.
0: Jelly Roll's like a genie.
1: Yeah.
0: We should call him Genie Roll.
1: That's pretty good. That's not bad.
0: I'll message his people.
1: Jelly in a bottle.
0: Oh, that's even better. Rub it three times.

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0: That is Disturbed, Rock 102. We've been talking about those early pets, you know, when you're young. And you get a pet and then maybe something happens to it. Darby, you got a story.
1: Summer of 96. My parents wouldn't let me get a dog. So, like, turtle. We settled on turtle.
0: Okay. I had a turtle in the 90s.
1: Yeah. You know what? I think everybody did. I like Ninja Turtles.
0: Yes.
1: Turtles were cool. It was a fall day, so it was like kind of like, so decided late afternoon on a weekend to, hey, I'm going to clean out that turtle tank. It's stinking up the room because, you know, I'm 12, irresponsible, waiting for my Columbia House CD to come in the mail, you know.
0: Nice 90s drop.
1: And so while I was awaiting my Smashing Pumpkins CD in the mail, I put the turtle outside, cleaned the tank, set the turtle up in a Rubbermaid tote, you know, and just completely forgot about poor little Martin.
0: You forgot about him?
1: Because I'm 12 and, you know, waiting for my Bagel Bites to heat up and playing Sega Genesis. And I left him outside, and I'm not sure what happened. Maybe he just got alone and died of loneliness, but poor little Martin, he only lasted about 4 or 5 months, and then...
2: Oh.
1: But you know what? It allowed me to get the damn dog. You know what? I needed that dog, and
2: yeah.
1: I'm a dog guy.
0: I'm so surprised that your parents were like, well, let's see how you do with the turtle. Yeah. They were like, eh, we'll get a dog anyway.
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4: 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Tall boys.
3: With Sully and Witt.

0: recently with Sully and Wit.
1: What about Kid Rock when he was married to Pamela Anderson? You remember that one, Sully?
2: Well, he is very much like a Tommy Lee. Like, she basically just remarried Tommy Lee.
3: Maybe, that's like, right. 4 months into the marriage, he saw a video of her on a boat.
1: Oh, yeah. Just like when Pablo, young Pablo, watched Babe, the movie. As a teenager. Oh, I remember those days.
2: Are you talking about the pig? That'll do.
1: Or sorry, barbed wire. I was talking about the pig.
2: Bar
3: Hey, buddy.
2: Oh, God, it's so hot.
3: What turns your crank, buddy? You know, it's not our business.
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0: Fear of a Dead Man, they will be here in less than a month at the X.
1: Oh my god, wow, summer! I get so stressed out.
0: Well, it's because it hasn't started yet.
1: And I was looking at my calendar like, okay, let's make a plan to do it, blah, blah, blah. And then it was like, I guess I'll see you August 25th.
0: Yeah.
1: Crazy. Anyway, that's normal. That's normal for summer. And we'll have nice
0: what
1: weather.
0: What are you talking about? I'm sorry.
1: I'm feeling...
0: If somebody was taking minutes right now, they'd be so confused. You know, you're like, I'm going to do blah, blah, blah. And then it's August 25th. What?
1: I get so stressed out at the beginning of July.
0: Right.
1: Because once you look at your calendar,
0: and then
1: you
0: the summer's gone.
1: Every single weekend is already
0: right.
1: filled up with something.
0: I know.
1: And then it's August 25th, and you're like, what? Now we have to go back. But don't think like that.
0: No.
1: Because that's how you get wrapped up in the trap that there is no summer. But really, there's 8 wonderful weeks.
0: And hopefully they'll start soon.
1: It's going to turn around, man.
0: It's going to. It has to.
1: 25 degrees by Saturday.
0: I think.
1: And maybe Sunday, too.
0: Yeah, even though I've been such a cynic about this summer so far, and it's hard not to be, I think we're going to have a really nice fall, and that will delay winter a little further.
1: Oh, yeah. We do that sometimes.
0: Yeah.
1: Like summer in September.
0: Yeah, so like summer, September, even October could be hot.
1: Yeah.
0: You know?
1: Weather is for Valley Ford Hag. Don't forget, Country Thunder tickets in just 9 days. We're going to be seeing Creed!

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0: Greg.
1: Thank you to everybody for sharing their stories about their small pets that maybe met an early or either a late demise.
2: I feel like I've been a bit of a jerk. You know, I've been kind of poking fun at you and stuff.
1: Yeah, I mean, I found my hamster dead this morning. That's sad.
2: That is sad. And I'm sorry. Okay, let's throw a song on for your hamster. So your hamster's name was Rosie. So we could do some AC/DC.
1: Yeah, some people texting that one in.
2: Yeah, could be a little tongue-in-cheek. Or, because this was probably her full name, I'm sure, what if we did some Toto?
1: Rosanna.
2: Was that not her full name?
1: That wasn't her full name, but...
2: But I know you love Toto.
1: I love Toto, and the family loves Toto, and Rosie loved Toto.
2: Oh, my gosh, you know?
1: She was such a Toto. She loved the drumming. She would put... She'd get little tiny sticks, little hamster drumsticks, and she'd be in her little cage like...
2: Oh, she's probably listening from an inch down the garden right now.
1: It was a shallow grave, right? I am a little concerned about other animals. I didn't have a lot of time. It just happened this morning. I had to get to work.
2: I know.

0: Biff Naked, Rock 102, Austria did not win.
1: No, they did not. No, Spain absolutely had their way with Austria. I mean, everyone saw that one coming. You've got Portugal and Croatia on at 5 o'clock tonight, which is from Toronto. And
0: that's the last game.
1: Yeah. I don't know if you've seen, like, the videos on Instagram and stuff. Everyone is stalking the hell out of Ronaldo.
0: Well, doesn't he? This is his last game, too, isn't it?
1: I mean, potentially it could be his last World Cup game. I mean, he's getting up there.
0: I thought that that's why everyone was, like, on his butt and wanting to see him play.
1: Oh, no, this is just, I think, a day in the life of Ronaldo. Oh. Everyone's filming outside his hotel room 24/7, and, yeah, it's wild. So, anyhow.
0: I don't feel terrible for him. He is a very attractive older gentleman with some incredible soccer skills, but
1: that's not bad.
0: I mean, it would suck to, like, not be able to go anywhere.
1: Well, that's gonna be a hell of a game. Portugal Croatia is going to be an amazing matchup, and then you got Switzerland Algeria
0: from Vancouver.
1: Huh?
0: What are our chances?
1: I think
0: 1 o'clock. That's Sunday, right?
1: Yeah, Saturday. 11 a.m. Saturday. Canada.
0: Oh, the 11.
1: Yeah, Morocco.
0: 11 a.m. Saturday.
1: Canada. I think decent. Morocco's a great team, but I'm actually happier we're facing them than I am the Netherlands.
0: Yes, well, the Netherlands would have just whooped us.
1: The Dutch can be ridiculous when they turn it on. So
0: still, we're making history. We've never gotten this far.
1: We got further than the Dutch and Germany. Ridiculous.
0: Here's Nirvana.

0: your home. It's also their home.
1: Hey, this is Marlon from the band Autopilot.
2: Hey, we're Shadow Queens. We're from Go
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0: That's Queen, Rock 102. Okay, we got Vanessa and David, who are not from here, but they are playing a local show today at the Green Room, and they are exes in a band, and this is just kind of, I don't know, they were coming in, and so we stopped them and wanted to chat with them, because they're super fun. Vanessa and David, thank you for being here. Let's get into it. I want to know all about your relationship.
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0: Fast forward to the last chapter.
2: The last chapter is the when we got in an argument this morning about the future of our band.
0: Oh, no, really?
2: No. I mean, yes, but that happens all the time.
0: Okay,
2: but that's just being in
3: a
2: band.
3: It's a daily thing.
0: How long were you together for?
4: 4 years.
2: Yeah.
0: So you do know how to argue, which I feel like is
2: experts.
0: Which is a bonus, is being in a band, is you can be totally honest with each other because you have that, like, ability to talk to each other.
4: Right. That's a very good point.
3: Yeah.
4: Yes, and we never broke up the band, right? Like, we broke up. We were probably in our relationship longer than we should have been because we didn't want to break up the band.
0: Right.
4: But then we broke up, and the band is still intact. And it's true.
2: And we are best friends, Vanessa.
0: Aww.
4: We're best friends.
3: You know, I think that's very reminiscent of my parents. Because, they probably should have broken it off, but they stayed together for the kids.
4: Have you heard of
3: And so you guys stayed together for the kids.
2: Yeah. What is more? I mean, often wondered what's more of a money pit, a band or a child,
0: or a marriage.
2: Sure.
3: Right.
2: Yeah. I guess everything in life takes its toll.
0: Okay, so we got Goodnight Sunrise tonight at the Green Room. It is an all-ages show. You got Kill Friday opening up, and then Saturday afternoon ending the show. Again, this is at the Green Room tonight, all ages. Now, since maybe some people haven't heard of Goodnight Sunrise, what's a song or a band that we should put on?
4: Let's see if we say the same song at the same time. It'll be our first maybe fight.
2: Sure.
4: So on the count is 3, 2, 1, and then we say. Okay. Hold on, let me stop.
2: I mean, I don't know if it's going to be.
4: Okay, don't look at me.
2: Now I'm.
4: Okay, ready?
0: Fine. You got this. Go. 3, 2, 1.
4: Paramore.
5: Oh my God!
3: Whoa!
5: Oh my God!
3: Oh my God!
2: Rock
3: 102,
4: my God. That was crazy.
3: Holy.
4: I got goosebumps.
3: Okay.
2: Wow.
3: This is where we sign them up for 5 follow-up sessions then, right?
0: Okay. So Pay up front.
3: Yeah.
0: If you are into Paramore, this is Misery Business. Make sure you head out to the Green Room tonight to catch Goodnight Sunrise. You got Kill

Paramore, Rock 102, that one for Goodnight Sunrise. They are a band, and they are here in Saskatoon. They're playing with Kill Friday and Saturday Afternoon tonight at the Green Room. All ages show and almost sold out, too. So if you're getting out to the Green Room and that's on your list, you better get those tickets ahead of time, okay? Saskatoon, I know we hate doing that, but that's something you're going to want to do. And you need a little boost of sunshine. My gosh, these gray clouds will not go away, but they are supposed to. Saturday and Sunday, we're getting to like 24, 25, supposed to be sunshine. So cross our fingers for a nice lake weekend, maybe, or just even a nice weekend in Saskatoon. Here's the Hip.

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0: Nickelback, Rock 102, Good Night Sunrise, still in the studio, and we've been chatting with them a little bit. They're playing at the Green Room tonight with Killjoy and Saturday Afternoon. Again, all ages show, you should go. We've been having so much fun with them. We got to ask you one thing that we've been asking the listeners today.
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0: So this morning I came home to my hamster dead.
2: This happened this morning?
0: This happened this morning.
3: Let's just take a moment.
2: Okay, you seem to be in pretty good spirits.
0: Her name was Rosie. She had a great life. She was a wonderful hamster.
2: How old was she? How long had you had her?
0: I think 2 years. We looked at
4: it. I'm going to say, do hamsters have great lives?
0: She
4: was in a cage for 3 years and then she died.
3: Oh, my God.
4: Because she got stuck in something.
0: Don't say that.
4: I'm sorry. Put her in like a Glad Ziploc bag box. And then buried her in the garden.
0: She likes cardboard.
4: Yeah.
0: I thought she'd want to be
4: nice.
2: Well, she would have wanted it this way.
0: And I put a cucumber in there because she likes cucumbers.
3: Oh, okay, that's cute. This is getting better now.
0: And like some dog food because she used to like to get into the dog food and stick it in her cheeks and then make a little house out of it.
4: Mm. What if she was just in like a cute hamster coma though? What if like she's...
0: She wasn't.
4: You sure she's not?
2: I think she could have put little hamster defibrillators on
4: her. Yeah. What's that saying? She just might...
0: Wake up!
4: She just might snap. She might snap out of it, you know? And she'd be like, what the hell's going on in here?
0: She's got food. So
4: yeah, you gave her a cucumber.
0: She could probably burrow her way out. Yeah. So I'm sure she'll be fine.
2: Wow.
0: Anyway, but going back to your childhoods.
3: Oh, my God. Okay, wow.
0: Did we have any, like, pets that you maybe had for either a very long time or either a very short time?
3: It's funny you ask, because I was just bringing up this traumatic incident the other day.
0: Oh, how fun.
3: Why I've not had a pet since. When I was younger, actually, probably grade two, I read this book about this girl who, like, bought a goldfish, and, like, the goldfish was, like, her diary, and she told her all her secrets, and I was like, oh, my God. So I got a goldfish, and I talked to it until I, like, fell asleep, like, all my secrets.
0: Aww.
3: And I woke up, and it had jumped out of the tank.
4: Oh,
3: really set the stage for
0: maybe it didn't realize, maybe it was trying to be with you.
4: God.
0: It was trying to come and give you a hug with his tiny little fins.
3: Whitney with her therapy work.
0: Like,
3: I don't think so. Like, I know, I would like to think that's what it was, but I felt like it was so sick of me talking. You know, I said,
4: just
3: trying
4: to so you know.
0: Did you have it for a night?
3: One night. One night of me sharing my soul, burying my soul. Haven't had a pet since.
0: Okay, well, let's do a song for your goldfish. What can we send your goldfish with?
4: Tell me you guys have written a song about that.
0: Or swimming.
4: About this fish.
0: About the fish, yeah.
2: Come Sail Away by Styx.
0: Yes!
4: Nice. There we go.
0: All right, so do not miss Good Night Sunrise, Green Room tonight. They are obviously, as you can hear, a ton.

0: Ah, what a good reason to play Styx. God, I love that song.
1: Yeah, you can't go wrong.
0: You can't. Vanessa, if you were missing, or if you missed it, Vanessa from Goodnight Sunrise, a band who's going to be playing at the Green Room tonight. They happened to be in the studio, and we just brought them in to chat about those animals that died when you were young.
1: Amazing story.
0: And Vanessa's fish that she talked to all the time, and she thought, like, she read it in this book that this was just such a good way to, like, get out your feelings is talk to a pet. The fish, after one day, jumped out of the boat.
1: I'm done with this.
0: She never got another pet.
1: Nothing's worth this.
0: Oh, anyway. Yes, we are talking about those maybe traumatic, maybe funny now stories.
1: Yeah.
0: Yeah.
1: Yeah.
0: Yeah.
1: Let's go with that.
0: Yeah. 306-938-3733. I found my hamster dead today. That's the weird song to play.
1: Time of Death, 731 a.m.

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0: Linkin Park, Rock Auto 2. I found a hamster dead today. My hamster, Rosie. She was a great hamster. She had a lot of personality for a hamster.
1: One of the
0: really
1: best.
0: Smart. Yep. One time, and I think everybody remembers this, when I first got here, she was a escape artist. We had to like modify her cage 4 times because every time we modified it, she'd figure it out and she'd get out of the cage. And the one time, she climbed all the way up the stairs into the dog dish.
1: Yep.
0: Grabbed all the dog food, brought it downstairs, and made a bed out of dog food. And
1: I
0: when I
1: that.
0: Found her the next day, she was all like drooled up and slobbered on. And she was like, oh, God, I've had a wild night.
1: You think you modified her cage too well?
0: Shut up!
1: Sorry. I mean, it sounds like it was a medium security prison to begin with.
0: Anyways.
1: But maybe you took it up a notch too much.
0: Anyways, April, we're talking about those wonderful pets that were gone too soon. Maybe one from your childhood. Go ahead.
2: Well, my dog, he's not small. He was a border collie, black lab mix.
1: Oh, I had that exact dog. What was your dog's name?
2: Linus. I didn't name him.
1: Linus?
2: Shelter.
1: I love that name for
0: a
1: dog.
0: Linus. Yeah, a dog passing is... Like, if my dog died, I probably wouldn't be here today. If I came home and I found my dog.
1: Oh, yeah.
0: Yeah.
1: You have a St. Bernard. You'd have to move.
0: Oh, God.
1: Could you imagine?
0: I don't even want to. I would be a freaking disaster, all I know.
1: And like, I wouldn't expect you to come in if your dog
0: question.
1: Passed. A dog is a member of the family.
0: Yeah. Can you take a day, like, to grieve from
1: 100%.
0: Work?
1: 100%. Yes, you can take personal time. Absolutely.
0: But, like, actually, though. Like, is it, like...
1: I love dogs so much. I would battle for you to take days off.
0: I know you would. You always do. But
1: I got you.
0: I mean, like, legally standing.
1: The law is so subjective these days.
0: Yeah.
1: Hire the right lawyer. You'd be fine.
0: That's a good point.
1: All right, let's pour one out for Linus. Let's get some good tunes on for Linus.
2: Something black, because he's black.
0: Okay.
2: Right?
0: Yeah, we could do Black Dog.
3: Hey, Mom!

0: That one for April. We've been chatting a little bit about, you know, those animals that have passed on from your childhood. I found my kid's hamster.
1: Terry texted in some kind words that might make you feel better, so I've given him a call.
0: Okay, what's up, Terry?
2: I just know there's a room that they, up at Forestry Farm, that they raise white mice and rats. And I said, guess why?
0: Guess why? Why?
1: Well, they raise them so they can feed them.
0: Feed them to the snake.
1: Yeah, yeah. See? So it could be way worse for Rosie.
0: This is how you're going to make me feel better?
1: This is how I'm going to make you feel better. This is how Terry and I are going to make you feel better. Think about their lives, right? But Rosie had so much love.
0: You guys.
1: You know?
0: Are you saying that Rosie's the same as a mouse?
1: No, I'm, well...
0: She's a hamster.
1: She's on the same level of
0: they
1: the food chain.
0: They are much more intelligent, and they have way more personality.
1: Didn't she die by getting stuck?
2: It's the circle of life, my dear.
1: It is the circle of life. Circle of life in, like, Africa is far more beautiful, because everything, you know, this animal comes and eats that carcass, and then the hyenas get the bones. You just fed your hamster to the garden, essentially.
0: Well,
1: so it's not a full circle.
0: The garden's got to eat, man.
1: The circle comes to an end.
0: My hostas are going to look beautiful
1: this
0: year.
1: That's true. Yeah, yeah.

0: Strats. Okay, you know what? If you're just joining us, what's hamster died this morning? I had a hamster that passed back in the 90s when I was a kid. I had a bunny back in the day that passed as well. These things hurt, you know? It's not easy.
1: Well, and it's kind of like when you're young, it's like your learning experience, you know? And sometimes you screw up, and that's
0: your intro into the wonderful world of death.
1: And caretaking. And
0: yes.
1: Darby, we make some mistakes. Tell us your story, buddy.
2: Summer of 96, my parents wouldn't let me get a dog. So, like, turtle. We settled on turtle.
1: Okay. I had a turtle in the 90s.
2: Yeah. You know what? I think everybody did. I like Ninja Turtles.
1: Yes!
2: Turtles were cool. It was a fall day, so it was like kind of like, so decided late afternoon on a weekend to, hey, I'm going to clean out that turtle tank. It's stinking up the room because, you know, I'm 12, irresponsible, waiting for my Columbia House CD to come in the mail, you know.
1: Nice 90s drop.
2: And so while I was awaiting my Smashing Pumpkin CD in the mail, I put the turtle outside, cleaned the tank, set the turtle up in a Rubbermaid tote, you know, and just completely forgot about poor little Martin.
1: You forgot about him?
2: Because I'm 12 and, you know, waiting for my bagel bites to heat up and playing Sega Genesis. And I left him outside, and I'm not sure what happened. Maybe he just got alone and died of loneliness. But poor little Martin, he only lasted about 4 or 5 months. And then, but you know what? It allowed me to get the damn dog. You know what? I needed that dog, and I'm a dog guy.
1: How about a song for Martin?
0: Yeah, yeah.
2: I think, well, since I was waiting for the Smashing Pumpkins CD, I think we gotta play Today. Today is gonna be the greatest day.
0: Was it?

0: 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Do not be alarmed.
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22: This is Brian Degdella with the weekly fishing conditions from around Saskatchewan, courtesy of the Fishing Hole. As we enter the month of July, fishing reports are still rated good across most of the central Saskatchewan lakes. 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Good luck and good fishing.
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1: Here we go, here we go. It is brought to you by Steel Craft Door Products. Haley, you're up first. What are we doing?
2: I don't know. Give me another Billy Idol song, but not the usual one.
1: Okay, all right. It hurts me a little bit, but we probably should switch it up from Eyes Without a Face.
3: Can I interject?
1: Maybe.
3: And ask for, instead of a Billy Idol, another Billy?
1: Where are you going with this?
3: Maybe looking at a Billy Joel.
1: Interesting.
3: Maybe the Piano Man.
2: Yes, I like him too. I like everyone.
1: I'll allow it.
3: It's perfect for this kind of, it's kind of dreary out, you know, but it's still summer and we're still going to have a really good time because there's nothing but awesome stuff going on in Saskatoon. I think it fits the Thursday mood.
1: Even though this entire show has been circled around death. But
3: well,
1: aside from that.
3: But we've been laughing about it.
1: Yeah, we have been. And that's the best medicine.

0: Some Piano Man to start. I like that. Some Billy Joel on your Thursday foreplay for Steelcraft Door Products. Mike, you're up next. Who are we playing? What are we doing?
1: Alice in Chains, something.
2: There it is.
0: Okay, Alice in Chains. Good start. What tune are we doing?
1: Down in a Hole is one of my all-time faves.
2: I knew you'd pick that one. I was like, this is a Dirt fan, I can tell.
1: Let's go with that one.

0: Allison Chains, it is your foreplay for Steel Craft Door Products, but we've been talking pet deaths all day, and I really want to hear this story real quick here, Tracy, before we get to the next song. You had a raccoon as a kid, is that right?
1: They were left alone by the mama, and okay. I was one of the lucky kids at school to say, hey, I'll take one home.
0: Okay, all right.
1: And Clyde was amazing.
0: His name was Clyde?
1: Yeah.
0: That's a great...

0: raccoon name. Not that I know anything about raccoon names, but that's perfect.
1: Oh, he was perfect. He was perfect. And then he got a little big, and I had to give him away to this petting-type zoo that was out in Prudhomme.
0: Oh.
1: So then I got a message one day that, you know, you can go out and visit him. So I opened up his little cage, and he stood up on his hind legs and came up to me with open arms and gave me the biggest raccoon hug ever.
0: Oh, this is the greatest.
1: Then, I know, but then the next week he got out and killed 30 chickens, so they had to put him down.
2: It, you know what?
1: It was quite the
2: It sounds like he had a great last meal.
1: I think he did.
2: You know what? I thought this story was somehow going to end in you getting rabies, so this is a better end than I thought.
1: No, thank you. I think so. I think it's a better ending.
0: Let's get a tune on for little Clyde here in his memory. What are we doing?
1: Oh my God. The two that took off, Steve Miller sings it, Take the Money and Run.

0: was a great tune. Steve Miller Band, Take the Money and Run. It is your foreplay for Steelcraft Door Products. Angela, what's going on?
1: Hello, Sully.
0: Hey.
1: How are you doing?
0: Good, how are you?
1: I'm great, thanks.
0: Excellent. I need you to give me a great tune to round out the foreplay with.
1: I like everything you guys have been playing. How about SOB then?
0: Oh, some Nathaniel Rateliff. I like that.
1: You guys have a good one.

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0: Okay, we got Rush Hour Light at the moment. I guess a lot of people probably out of town getting their weekend started early, hopping up to a lake or a cabin or something. Anyhow, Warman Road northbound, you're a little bit slow right now, but just from Caver Street, usually it's backed way more than that this time of day. Going northbound towards Circle. Also to note, if you are flying westbound Circle Drive North, you are slow kind of from that Warman Road overpass pretty much to the lights at Avenue C. Things start to loosen nicely after that. If you notice something else going on, 306-938-3733. I told you it was Rush Hour Light. Not too shabby. You know what? Let's turn on some beaches. Let's make this feel like summer, even though it doesn't really look like it out there. Let's do some Blame Brett.
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0: Okay, we do have a yellow watch underway right now from Environment Canada. That means that we do have a chance, a moderate to high chance, of a severe thunderstorm. So that's always fun. So there could be some heavy winds on the way, could be even some hail, but it's likely not going to start until around 8 or 9 o'clock tonight. That's when it looks like the system's coming overhead. Right now we're sitting at 19 degrees with way too many clouds for my liking. Tomorrow, 26 degrees, getting a lot warmer. Do have a chance of rain in the morning. And then Saturday, clear skies, a high at 27. Going to be nice on Sunday for you as well. Your weather for Dodge City Motors. Here's the Eagles.

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